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1: 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The drama and those little details only locals would appreciate. 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
11: What up, y'all? It's your girl, Jess Hilarious, from the most dangerous morning show, The Breakfast Club. If you missed the show, here's what you missed.
12: Do you know what your birth certificate is, Jess?
11: No.
12: Do you know what yours is, Lauren?
11: Yeah, I do.
12: Yes.
11: You're a liar.
12: Stop lying.
11: All right, it's not my mother's. Like yours. It's your mother's.
12: Where's yours at, Lauren?
13: My mom has it.
12: Okay.
14: Mine is at my crib.
12: Okay.
14: Mine is at my crib. I got all my kids' birth certificates.
13: I'm not that grown up.
14: When you get your passport, your global entry, and all that, you need all that information.
12: I remember a long time ago seeing my birth certificate at my mama's house, and all it said was boy, McKelvey.
11: Boy. Oh my God.
12: Didn't even have my name on it.
11: That's how old you are. That is so
12: 1978.
14: Crazy.
11: 1978.
14: They said for boy.
11: Boy. All right. Boy. Damn.
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Rihanna X-Man to her new man, her baby daddy, A$AP Rocky. 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

0: What up, y'all? It's your girl, Jess Hilarious, from the Most Dangerous Morning Show, The Breakfast Club. 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
1: Do you know what your birth certificate is, Jess?
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1: Do you know what yours is, Lauren?
0: 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Yes.
1: 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Stop lying.
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1: Oh my God, Josh, can I try on your glasses?